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1: Alors voilà ce que j'aime. I see you run when I see a one that one. I see you run like a bullet from a gun. All day and night. You run and hide. I see you run when I see a one that one. I see you run like a bullet from a gun. All day and night. You run and hide. I see you run when I see a one that one. I see you run like a bullet from a gun. All day and night, you run and hide. I see you run when I say I want that one. I see you run like a

0: A mother's gone.
1: Again.
0: 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A brother. A father. A dear friend who you saw one
1: when
0: moment.
1: When will I see you? When will I see you?
0: Next one gone.
1: Again.
0: You saw one moment.

0: you.
1: Sais-tu?
0: And then I confess that I tortured the dress that you wore for the world to look through. The dress that you wore for the world to look through.

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1: Sais-tu?
0: And I hear from the nurse that he's gotten much worse and his practice is all in a ruin.
1: Sais-tu? Tout ce qui se passe en attendant un moment qui ne vient pas.

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I was just a lad, but I was old enough to get mad. I say, I'm going home and I tell my daddy what you did.

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I ain't going back in the jungle. You can't get me back to the swamp. Far as I'm gonna go, it's to that old tree stump. That's where they skinned the gator. That's where we all sit there and ate her. And they laugh, they say we had a whole lot of fun. But I'm like, you wouldn't have had it if I'd have knew what y'all were doing. So I ain't going back.

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